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0: 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All glory, the red, white, and blue. From the dawn's early light, which we all so proudly hail. God bless the USA. 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

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You're still welcome here at the Soul Saloon and Honky Tonk. 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

She was storming through the house that day, and I could tell she was leaving. And I thought, oh, she'll be back, till she turned around and pointed at the wall and said,

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called it the Swamp or the Sunken Lands. And it spawned some country greats. Johnny Cash, Charlie Rich, Tracy Lawrence, and other great country acts. We are proud of our country roots. 98.5 The Outlaw.

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0: 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You might need a friend a bit later on. 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

They called it the Swamp or the Sunken Lands, and it spawned some country greats. Johnny Cash, Charlie Rich, Tracy Lawrence, and other great country acts. 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

And I know it resembles a lake, but is there really a lake at Lake City? 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